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I give Bruno Mars credit, right? 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This is Bruno Mars. 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

0: 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Also, One Republic's latest called Need Your Love. That is on the way in a few as well. And Alex Warren, This Is Ordinary, 100.3 The Peak.
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Have a great rest of your Sunday. I'll be back tomorrow morning with Jackie and Ryan starting at 6 a.m. Shaboozy now. 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
8: 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Mario Courtney Lopez here with you to count down the 20 biggest songs of the week. 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
9: From the new sports comedy, The Dink, actors Jake Johnson and Mary Steenburgen will join us to talk about all that and more right after we get to our top 20, starting with Harry Styles, American Girls.

0: Benson Boone, the time of my life at 19 this week on the iHeartRadio Countdown. Mario and Courtney Lopez here. And joining us right now from the Apple TV News sports comedy, The Dink, Jake Johnson and Mary Steenburgen. How are you guys?
1: Good, man. How are you?
0: I'm well. Yeah. Congrats on the new film. It looks so funny. Sports comedy about pickleball, produced by Ben Stiller. Coincidentally, I just put a pickleball court in my backyard. So much fun.
2: What's your address?
0: Yeah, hey, come over. We have parties. Great thing about pickleball, kids can play. My parents can play. And it's a bit of a phenomenon, so it's great timing. What's the premise of the movie?
1: It's about a former kid who was a little tennis prodigy. My character, his dad, played by Ed Harris, wanted me to be the best.
0: Awesome.
1: When I was 17, I faced a young Andy Roddick, and he beat me. Kind of fell off. My father runs a tennis club in Altadena, La Cañada area.
0: Oh, wow.
1: Pickleball courts are coming up. They want more of the space. Ed Harris hates that and wants to take him down, so he sets up a duel for a tennis match, and the winner of that gets the courts. And my character wants to represent the tennis, but I get hurt, and so I start playing pickleball to recover in order to be able to play tennis. And I meet Mary Steenburgen's character, who's a pickleballer.
0: I love it. Can't wait to check this one out. All right, hang tight for me, guys, as we get back to our chart for a minute. Up to 18 now with Pink Panthers and Zara Larsson, stateside.

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18: 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Mario and Courtney Lopez here. More music is on the way, but right now we are chatting with the stars of the new movie, The Dink, actors Jake Johnson and Mary Steenburgen.
1: Talking about your new pickleball comedy, and you know what's ironic about that is I recently read an article where pickleball injuries are so on the right, because a lot of the senior folk play and it's a little twitchy, right? So they're tearing ACLs, ripping their Achilles. And it's, but it's still like booing, but you know, they got to be careful out there. They got to be careful out there. But this sounds like so much fun. I'm definitely going to
19: Mario, you laughing about older people tearing.
1: Dude, it's hilarious. I'm one of the older people.
19: Not what I was expecting, sir.
20: Hold on, I will say, to be fair, Mario has torn all of those things
1: on
20: himself.
1: I've torn everything.
19: He's a jiu-jitsu guy.
1: That's right. I've torn every biceps, I've torn it all. But people, my point is, people do pickleball. They think it's safer. It's you got to be careful still.
19: Be dangerous, yeah.
1: You got to be careful, especially if you're of a certain age. All right, guys, lots more to talk about, but we got to get to our 17th biggest song of the week. Teddy Swims, Mr. Know-It-All.

0: Zara Larsson, Midnight Sun at 16 this week on the iHeartRadio Countdown. Mario and Courtney Lopez here, and we are catching up with the stars of the new pickleball comedy, The Dink, actors Jake Johnson and Mary Steenburgen right now.
1: All right, now, how much pickleball experience did both of you had prior to this movie?
2: This woman played.
3: No, I had played for exactly 2 months before they called me and told me about the movie.
1: Okay.
3: And so I was a beginner. To be honest, I'm still a beginner, but I'm a better beginner now than I was.
2: And I had none. I didn't know much about the game. I'd heard about it. But when I first heard about this project, Sean, the writer, is an old friend. He told me about it. It was so funny. His story is similar to Dusty's arc. That really happened to him. He was playing in Beverly Hills with some older women, and they were talking a lot of trash to him. And then they all became friends and would invite him out to coffee, and he would go. But then he was like, I think I'm becoming friends with them, and I really like them, and this is all getting so strange. And so I got into pickleball in order to do the movie because I loved the idea of the movie so much.
1: It's great. No, it looks funny. I've seen the trailer. It looks really funny. Great cast, too. You mentioned Ed Harris, Ben Stiller, Patton Oswalt, Christine Taylor, and then you got Andy Roddick and John McEnroe appearing as well. Where did y'all shoot the movie? Did you get to stay in the States? Or did you...
2: We shot it in Altadena. So were here, but the country club was there. We were in, Los Angeles, Calabasas.
1: Nice.
2: But it was an L.A. movie.
1: Hey, that's great. I love that. All right, hang tight. Got to get back to the music. We're up to 15 now with Ariana Grande. 8 That I Made You Love Me.

0: Alex Warren, Fever Dream at 14 on the iHeartRadio Countdown. It's Mario and Courtney Lopez here, and we are chatting with actors Jake Johnson and Mary Steenburgen this hour.
1: And Jake, you also have a TV series on Apple TV called Maximum Pleasure Guaranteed. Reviews have been great. Congrats on that. For people who may not be familiar, what's that one about?
2: That is a thriller about a woman who gets involved with like the underbelly of some like sketchy stuff. But I play her ex-husband, and I'm in a custody battle with her for our daughter. So she's involved in a lot of madness, and I'm involved in a custody battle.
1: Got it. Got it. That's a premise.
2: But it's a great show. I highly recommend it.
1: Nice. And Mary, you've had such an incredible career. Films like Parenthood, Philadelphia, Back to the Future, of course, Step Brothers. What set did you laugh the most on?
3: Step Brothers.
1: Oh, wow.
3: Hands down.
1: Well, no hesitation.
3: This is a close second, though.
1: Oh, nice.
3: The ink is right up there. Yeah, and that's really a compliment because I loved doing Step Brothers because I love to laugh.
1: Yeah, no, it's so funny. That's awesome that it was such a fun set, too. All right, guys, one more question for you, so hang tight. We're up to our 13th biggest song, Pontrix Golden.

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0: I'm a pickleball guy. 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And I appreciate your time. Thanks for checking in.
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0: Take care, guys.
2: Oh, we got to watch that movie. 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
0: And we have a pickleball court, so we got to play a game and watch a movie.
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0: All right, well, let's get back to the music. Meanwhile, Olivia Dean at 12 this weekend with Man I Need.

0: Olivia Dean, Man I Need at 12, iHeartRadio Countdown. Mario and Courtney Lopez here. 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
1: 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Zara Larsson, Muse, Benson Boone, Goo Goo Dolls, Kenny Chesney, BTS, Weezer, Lainey Wilson, Snoop Dogg, and more.
0: 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I'm going to be there with my daughter. Might even be on stage. Who knows?
1: All right, let's get to our number 11 song this weekend. It is Sienna Spiro with Die on This Hill. Good.

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12: 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Our throwback soundtrack on the way. Got a request and our top 10 songs as well.
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0: Alex Warren, Ordinary at 9 this week on the iHeartRadio Countdown. Mario and Courtney Lopez here, and it's time to fire up the time machine for a quick little musical trip into the past with our throwback soundtrack going back 12 years to this week in 2014. Germany defeated Argentina to win the 2014 World Cup down in Brazil. I remember that. Also that year, I could be seen on your TVs alongside the hilarious Betty White in an episode of Hot in Cleveland.
1: Aww, because you're hot.
0: Thank you, honey. Got to work with her a couple times.
2: I had a weekend trip in Cleveland.
1: Yeah, yes. It just worked out perfectly.
0: Got to work with her twice because of the Golden Girls.
1: I know. Literally, like at the beginning of your career and at the end of her career.
0: Correct.
1: So that was a nice little bookends. Musically, Nico and Vince were all over the radio with this.

0: remember Nico and Vince for that. It's ironic because if we had another boy, he was going to be Vince, and we'd have a Nico and Vince ourselves.
1: That's right, but we didn't. Also, Iggy Azalea and two
2: boys. Well, you did have another boy.
1: Yeah, but we didn't have a Vince.
0: If we have yet another boy.
2: Oh, yet another.
0: If we were going to have another
2: boy. I thought you were saying after Nico.
0: No. Had we had another boy after two, we would have Nico, Sonny, and Vince.
1: But we are not having another child, so there will be no Vince. Also, Iggy Azalea had two bangers in the top three with her Ariana Grande collab, Problem Snaggin' Bronze.
3: Oh my God, 99 problems, but you won't be one. Like what?

0: I like that song.
1: It is a good song.
0: Sounds like the Foo. That sounds like the...
1: A little bit.
0: But it was the band Magic at the top of the chart with this reggae pop fusion smash hit, Rude.

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2: 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We're up to our number 8 song this weekend.
3: This guy kicks off his fall tour in just about 2 months, and we may have to hit up that Los Angeles date in October. It is Somber with Homewrecker.

0: Olivia Rodrigo would drop dead at 7 on the iHeartRadio Countdown. Mario and Courtney Lopez here, and it's time to get a request.
1: 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She said she just picked up tickets to the 2026 iHeartRadio Music Festival, specifically to see these guys. One of my favorite bands as well. It is the Goo Goo Dolls with Iris.

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31: 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Mario and Courtney Lopez here. 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

0: Countdown Extra right there from Selena. Love You Like a Love Song. I Heart Radio Countdown. Mario and Courtney Lopez here. And we're up to our fourth biggest song of the week now.
1: This one is off the Toy Story 5 soundtrack. And I wouldn't be surprised if it's up for an Academy Award next year. 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
4: 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Mario and Courtney Lopez here, and let's get to it, honey.
5: Our next artist was just announced as the headliner for a new music festival taking place on Santa Monica Beach in September. Alongside The Killers, Jack White, Sublime, and more, it is Olivia Dean with So Easy to Fall in Love. I could

0: Bruno Mars with I Just Might at 2 this week on the iHeartRadio Countdown. Mario and Courtney Lopez here, which means Tame Impala hangs on to the top spot.
1: For the second straight week, here's Dracula.

0: Tame Impala, Dracula, second week at number one. Congrats to them. And a big thanks to our guests this weekend, actors Jake Johnson and Mary Steenburgen, their new comedy, The Dink, out now on Apple TV+.
1: We will be back again next week with all your favorite music and more. 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

100.3 The Peak. You've probably seen it by now. All the stores, like Target and Walmart included, having a bunch of school supplies out. Hey, it's Shannon O. But what are parents spending on that kind of stuff this year? The number keeps going up and up, and I got it for you. Coming your way in 6 minutes.

0: More music, more variety. 100.3 The Peak. Back into the work week. Here we go. Hey, it's Shannon O. A lot of people starting their school supply shopping. $250 to $500. That's what parents are spending on their kids this year. That could be everything from your folders to your fancy pencils to backpacks, maybe even a new outfit for the first day of school. I'm curious if you have any tips for people when it comes to saving money on school supplies. We don't gatekeep here, but I heard the dollar store has a very good selection of folder. Might be worth checking out.
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100.3 The Peak with Jackie, Tony, and Ryan in the morning. When's the last time you've gone out to eat? Hey, it's Shannon O. I'm wondering because the average American eats out way more than I thought. And then I took a real look at my life. Ashamed to give you my number. It's coming your way in the next 10 minutes.

0: 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I didn't see this coming, but it's true. When you look at the reality of it, how many times does the average American go out to eat each week? Hey, it's Shannon O. 5.2 is how often we are ditching our kitchen and going to places like even Chipotle for lunch. That counts. So I want to get to some more lazy, easy, cheap dinners, because stuff is expensive in 2026 and we can't afford to go out every single night of the week. Travis got a good one.
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This is your reminder that you're actually my boss tonight. Hey, my name is Shannon Oh, your favorite employee. You can actually tell me what song to play next. Want to know how? 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

100.3 The Peak. It's been dubbed the song of the summer, and the woman behind it just achieved quite the accomplishment for her career. I'll tell you who that is and what song it is, too. I'll actually play it for you coming up after the fray. My name is Shannon O.

0: with Jackie, Tony, and Ryan in the morning. Ella Langley is unstoppable right now. Hey, my name is Shannon O. You know, she just tied Mariah Carey and Whitney Houston for the most weeks on the Billboard Hot 100 Songs chart as a female with a non-holiday hit. I know that's a lot to say, but when you're mentioned in the same sentence as Mariah Carey and Whitney Houston, oh, and by the way, Shania Twain gave you a nice little plug in her Rolling Stone interview, I feel like you've officially made it. I feel like she officially made it a long time ago, but this has got to be like the epitome of her career.
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So if you are, maybe you watch Hot Ones. The first ever celebrity to get sick on an episode just happened. Yeah, I'll tell you who it was coming up in the next 10 minutes.

0: 100.3 The Peak with Jackie, Tony, and Ryan in the morning. I really shouldn't talk because the last time I tried spicy food, I insisted to keep eating it despite the fact that my face was as red as a lobster. 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Poor Spider-Man cannot handle a chicken wing.
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And it's with this song right here. It's a vibe, man. I just might.

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1: Do you remember when you went shopping for your dorm? 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I'm curious about the classes that they're taking because apparently you can get college credit for studying Taylor Swift now. I'll explain more on that coming up in 6 minutes.

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1: They say the holy water's watered down, and this town's lost its faith. 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

0: 95.3 The Peak. The college courses you can get credit for these days are insane. Hey, it's Shannon. Oh, in fact, I was just reading an article on how tree climbing apparently is a college credit class at some places. Stephanie Burt takes the cake, though. She's gone viral for some of the classes she's taught. She's an English professor at Harvard. And it's all about the psychology behind songwriting with Taylor Swift. Now, there are other college courses that do this, too, with like Harry Styles, Bruce Springsteen. I want to hear from you. What is the strangest college course you took? Megan's got a pretty good one.
1: I got to take naps.
0: That was your college class? You got credit for that?
1: It was pretty awesome.
0: Yeah, I would love to get college credit. Or honestly paid to sleep, if you know a job that does that. What is the strangest college course you took? Let me know using the talkback mic.
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0: Kind of defending her honor, but I'll tell you what went down coming up in the next 10 minutes. My name is Shannon O, and Taylor's on with I Knew It, I Knew You.

0: More music, more variety. 100.3 The Peak. If you're looking for a good podcast to listen to throughout the week, why not try Not Gonna Lie with Kylie Kelsey? Hey, it's Shannon O. Because things got heated on her most recent episode. Actually, some reporter from Us Weekly recorded Kylie walking around with like a dad and a daughter talking about Taylor and Travis's wedding. 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

98.3 The Peak with Jackie, Tony, and Ryan in the morning. I'm not sure what's going on here, but apparently July 27th, a holiday for a lot of strange things. Barbie and a blender day. 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Take your pants for a walk day. Walk on stilts day. Which one are we celebrating?

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1: Hey, Shannon Oh hanging out with you. I guess you can make some big money if you decide to move states. Please don't, because I love having you here, but at the same time, I've got a list of states that will actually give you a really good incentive. Is ours on here? We'll find out coming up in 6 minutes.

0: More music, more variety. 100.3 The Peak. My biggest concern here is, are we going to see a population boom? Is our state on this list of states across the U.S. giving incentives for people to move to? Let's find out. If you've ever said to yourself, it's time for a change recently, there are several states across the South, Northeast, Midwest. They're offering big relocation incentives. In fact, this could finally be the way that you get into a house too. Michigan, Arkansas, and Texas are the biggest spenders. Oh boy, offering up to $26,000 in relocation incentives. Indiana and Kansas also on there offering some big coin, but don't think you can just move from state to state either, because there are some timelines. You've got to have residency of at least a year for a lot of these.
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More music, more variety. 100.3 The Peak. So I'm pretty sure Travel and Leisure got this wrong, and I'd like your opinion on it. They listed the best small towns across the U.S., but the population of some of these towns, I wouldn't necessarily consider small. I'll explain what their definition is coming up in the next 10 minutes.

0: 100.3 The Peak with Jackie, Tony, and Ryan in the morning. When you think of small town, what's the population you assume that small town has? Hey, my name is Shannon O. Travel and Leisure went off listing small towns in the U.S., the best small towns in the U.S., and they said some of the best towns are actually over 10,000 people. And I'm like, well, that's not necessarily small, is it? At least not by my definition, and definitely not by Kyle's, because you grew up in a town with how many people?
1: I think the sign says 232.
0: 232 people. What was it like growing up in that town?
1: I mean, it was good. You knew everybody. There's still not a stoplight in the entire county.
0: That's insane. But also knowing everybody, they're always in your business. That would worry me. Can you beat Kyle's small town of like 230 people? Let me know where you grew up and what that population was by hitting the talkback mic.
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100.3 The Peak with Jackie, Tony, and Ryan in the morning. I want you to think of your favorite song right now. How many times have you listened to it within the past 24 hours? Hey, my name is Shannon O, and if it's more than once, this is probably going to apply to you. Coming up,

0: 100.3 The Peak. Hey, Shannon O, hanging out with you. I have one of those like obsessive traits that I listen to the same song over and over and over again because when you just love it that much, you want to hear it all the time. Well, I guess for the average American, they listen to their favorite song 343 times a year on average. My favorite thing is to look at this data at the end of the year and find out that, well, my phone thinks that I'm a 72-year-old male listening to yacht rock all the time, but it is what it is. The reason we listen to the same song over and over again is because we like what we like. We find it comforting, nostalgic, and we're just creatures of habit.
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Wow.

More music, more variety. 100.3 The Peak. Something that you would never think of doing. In fact, a lot of people would probably be appalled if you did this. But that turned into a potential love story for a 23-year-old. I'll tell you what went down coming up in the next 10 minutes. My name is Shannon.

0: 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Turns out that Isabella may have found her husband on a plane. Hey, it's Shannon O. This is like a real life Hallmark story. So Isabella Durek is a 23-year-old. She was flying to Melbourne with her friend earlier this year, and she saw some eye candy on that flight. She said, man, that guy's cute. Her friend dared her to leave her number. Boom, he texted her after they landed, and they've been talking. So maybe this could turn into a relationship. This sometimes works, talking to people on airplanes. And I feel like a lot of people are appalled when I say that. But Jane, you're living proof of this.
1: When we were going to Vegas, we had learned different things that was going on at the time, and we didn't even know about it. So, hey, it pays to talk to people. Why not? You're just sitting there anyway, right?
0: That's right. It's good, almost like trip research, too, especially if you're talking with a local to where you're flying to. Thanks for calling in, Jane. What's the coolest connection that you've made talking to somebody on an airplane? Let me know by hitting the talkback mic.
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2: They say the holy water's watered down, and this town's lost its faith. 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

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Thankfully, it was the latter, but

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1: 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It's Jackie, Tony, and Ryan. 100.3 The Peak.

0: Murphy, Tony, and Ryan. And there's more coming up in minutes.
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0: Sabrina Carpenter and Espresso, 100.3 The Peak. Good morning. Happy Monday. It is Jackie, Tony, and Ryan.
1: Not with an attitude like that. Also, I've decided to do something new in an effort to come out of the gate with positivity. Are you ready?
0: Sure.
1: Three things to be happy about on a Monday.
0: All right, let's hear all three.
1: One, it's Punch the Monkey's first birthday.
0: I forgot about the monkey.
2: I did too.
1: Happy birthday to that precious sweet monkey.
2: Is he still cute?
1: Oh my gosh, he's still precious. I don't know when he gets, you know, when he turns the corner.
0: Sure.
1: Because, like, if you've seen the rest of the troop. But he hasn't turned the corner yet, all right? So happy birthday to that sweet, precious soul who received over 2,500 birthday cards. I'm sure he's still opening them now. It's also, your lottery dreams are still alive. Nobody won Mega Millions. Nobody won Powerball. So you can sail through the day thinking that, you know, your jackpot's coming.
0: Who's next? Powerball's tonight, right?
1: I think so.
0: Yeah.
1: Good luck.
0: It's a cheaper ticket.
1: You know how I am. I like to talk a big game, but I never buy the tickets.
3: I even bought it in California.
1: That's a smart place to do it.
3: Did not work.
1: They have a monopoly.
3: I'm still here.
1: They have a monopoly. Oh, yeah, you are here. Backwards hat and all. So, yeah, keep your dream alive, Ryan. And then finally, I would like to wish you both a very happy National Chicken Finger Day.
0: Ooh.
1: Oh. Changes things, huh?
0: Yeah. Mmm. All right.
1: And if you're a vegetarian, it's National Scotch Day. So there it is. Three things to be happy about. All right?
0: All right. Very nice. Thank you.
1: Now let's get to the weather. No, I don't want to do it. Back to you, Tony.
0: All right. Thank you very much.
1: It's bad.
0: I'm sure there will be a heat advisory later on today.
1: That's all right. I think it's already issued.
2: Yeah, 1 to 7 is what they said, I believe.
1: I think they already threw that out there.
0: Yeah. Mm. All right. Well, we hope you had a great weekend.
1: And if you didn't remember, it's Chicken Finger Day.
0: What's up? Make the right choice on that one, by the way. Coming up, we've got prizes for you. 6:40 this morning. That is your first chance. Of course, the Daily Dish. That is on the way for you as well. We're all going to try and stay inside. Stay cool. Stay hydrated. We get started with Olivia Rodrigo right now. It is Drop Dead 100.3 The Peak.

0: Mars, 100.3 The Peak. Good morning, 6:13. Welcome to Monday. It's Jackie, Tony, and Ryan.
1: Who needs the outdoors anyway? Not you. Not when we're going to hit near triple digits today if we don't break that mark. Even Santa Fe hot like fire today. I mean, it's just be one of those days. So dress accordingly. About 100 degrees by this afternoon.
0: All right. Coming up in about 60 seconds. Peak music on the way for you from Somber. Dish on the way at about 5 minutes as well.
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1: Well, if you haven't seen The Odyssey, you can see it on X over the weekend. A high-quality bootleg copy of the entire movie was posted on X, viewed by millions. The tweet went viral on Saturday. It's the full thing. It is the full thing. And I mean, the accounts have been suspended. People lost their minds. But I mean, the post did have a high quality version of the film. It got over 2 million views within 2.5 hours. Now, the leak was replaced with that whole takedown notice. They did suspend the account, but still the idea that they were able to do it.
2: Whew. And I am sure with Elon being as anti the Odyssey as he has been.
1: Well, he's making his own version. Right. Oh, of course not. It was probably Elon. He's probably the one who did it. By the way, it was still number one at the box office. But in case you didn't want to head out, you know, right there on your phone. Nearly 3 hours of fun for you. All right. The rest of the weekend belonged to San Diego Comic-Con and really Marvel. Everything Marvel. So much Marvel. A lot of Marvel. Ryan Reynolds was out there. Crowd did not know that they were actually interacting with Deadpool until he entered Hall H. Denim Deadpool, too, is what he was. I couldn't tell that was denim. It almost looked like a gray. I couldn't tell what that was. But it was actually Ryan Reynolds. Also, the big announcement, I would say one of the biggest, and Tony, feel free to correct me if I'm wrong, because I'm sure that I've missed a lot. But it was Gosling, right?
2: Yes.
1: I mean, that has to be.
2: Yeah,
1: right.
2: Biggest announcement, yes.
1: He's a delight. I mean, Ryan Gosling in anything is a delight. Ryan Gosling, it's Ghost Rider.
2: Poor,
1: I love it.
2: Poor Nick Cage's heart, probably.
1: I know.
3: There's no way.
2: That
3: they could have brought Nick Cage back.
2: You never know. I mean, look, there's always a way.
1: I think he's been overseas getting hair transplants, Ryan. He was really hoping. I think he heard. I think they're going to bring Ghost Rider back. Why wouldn't it be me? But yeah, it's Gosling. So I guess it's something that he's a la Ryan Reynolds, who has been campaigning since, I guess, he was 12 to play Deadpool. I guess Ryan Gosling had the same love of the Ghost Rider role. It's what he wanted to do.
2: So he did an interview like 4 years ago at Comic-Con he was promoting a different project, and he was asked if he ever joined the Marvel Universe, what he would want to be. And he said he always has loved Ghost Rider, that would be the perfect project. And now you fast forward 4 years later, and there you go. There he is. Lights went out, and there he was on stage.
1: Never give up on your dreams. Never, ever give up on your dreams. Also, Marvel and Hasbro have announced, just in time for the holidays, a whole new action figure set of Avengers Doomsday. So there, Tony, maybe you can start over. Remember all those Star Wars figurines that you lost when you were a kid?
2: Yeah.
1: Start over with that.
2: That's a pricey game to get into right there.
1: Did I miss anything else from Comic-Con? There was so much. I don't know how you keep up with that.
3: We got a new Black Panther.
1: Sure. Okay. What else? Anything else, guys? Are we good?
2: No, it was all about Ghost Rider and the Doomsday stuff. I mean, you got the Spider-Man movie coming out this week as well. So.
1: Okay. All right. That's right. Spider-Man movie this week. Wow. Yeah, I mean, you Marvel fans, congratulations to you. It's going to be an exciting next few days. Okay. So it appears that LeBron James has announced, he didn't do it with a whole special. I'll give him that. I mean, he didn't do that, but he has announced that he is going to Philadelphia, which, you know, will be the end, the final chapter of his NBA career. Did you see them estimate the amount of money just LeBron playing in Philly, what it's going to bring in? Like, it's in the billions.
3: His jersey sold out in like a day, all colors of it.
1: Oh, man. Yeah. It's like, I mean, listen, say what you want. And I talk a lot about LeBron, but he brings the money with him. Now, it's a 2-year, $8 million deal, for LeBron. That's nothing. He's obviously not playing for the money, but
2: he's going to spend that on baby powder. Or talcum powder or whatever it is that he throws up in the air.
1: It's probably talcum powder, right? Yeah. I think it's talcum powder. All right. Finally, in the Daily Dish, congratulations to Toy Story and all the money. Toy Story 5 officially is now the highest grossing movie in 2026 worldwide. 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But wait, altogether, it crossed the billion mark over the weekend. So that's what gave it the highest grossing release of 2026 so far. That is your Daily Dish brought to you by Burning Bush. 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
2: 628, Jackie, Tony, and Ryan. First chance at prizes of the week. That is coming up for you here in just about 10 minutes. Music on the way from Kings of Leon and Huntrix. It is Golden on the Peak.

6:35, Jackie, Tony, and Ryan. So many prizes, so little time to choose. So we let the wheel do that. We put them on the wheel, we give it a spin. You know the deal. Your chance to win is coming up here in just 3 short minutes. After

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1: All right, before we reward you with all the prizes that we're going to put on the wheel, parents, register your kids. Come on now. It's almost back to school. Next Thursday, Rio Rancho goes back. Next Friday, APS goes back. Oof. And today, you are cordially invited, APS parents, to a welcome back to school community listening session. That sounds fun.
2: Huh?
1: Yep.
2: What am I listening about?
1: All sorts of things. You can actually go early and get a sneak peek of the new APS electric school buses. You can also sample new cafeteria menu items.
3: Oh, hold on a second.
1: Some of these inspired by student feedback. I said some. I didn't say all. I bet your parents' feedback got in there, too. I knew that would pique Tony's. I knew it. Nobody is more obsessed with cafeteria school lunch than Tony.
3: Oh, that's all I survived on. Once we got to the cafeteria, forget it. There was no going back to taking your lunch.
1: Was your cafeteria better than ours?
3: No, it was all basic stuff. I mean, it was soybean burgers and square pizza slices and corn dogs.
1: Soybean burgers.
3: Oh, yeah.
4: Those weren't real meat.
3: Yeah.
4: Mm-mm. And they were good.
3: Mm-hmm.
1: I always assumed you were being punished if your parents made you eat in the cafeteria. But I will tell you that the lunch my mother packed for me was punishment alone.
3: Ugh.
4: Thanksgiving dinner day was always good.
1: Good?
4: I love the Thanksgiving dinner. Yeah, I was nice to the lunch lady, so I got a couple extra rolls.
3: Yeah, you did. Good for you. Yeah.
1: There was only one cafeteria item that I... No, there were two. There was a spaghetti and meat sauce, but this was back when I was in California. It was in Riverside, California. It was really good. I don't know why it was really good. It was really good. I tried it one day when I got to work in the cafeteria. Did you guys ever get to work in the cafeteria?
4: Yeah.
1: It was the most exciting part of my day. I loved working in the cafeteria. But I didn't love the food. But the only food item that I vividly remember loving was, and this was at La Cueva, they don't do it anymore, but it was the roll and ranch. And the roll was as big as your head. I'm not kidding. It was huge. It was like this. And then they would give you a bucket of ranch on the side. And that was lunch. That was lunch my freshman, sophomore, maybe even my junior year. Back when my metabolism could take a hit. That's the only thing I liked.
3: You were missing out.
1: There was
3: quality stuff. Taco day was fantastic.
4: See, I didn't like that because the only guy gave me hard tacos, and I was always a soft taco kid.
1: Yeah, but remember, unless all school lunch menu recipes were shared, Tony didn't go to school here.
4: Understood.
1: So maybe his was better because he reminisces about cafeteria food.
3: Glorious.
4: My lunch lady didn't. So you go back to the pasta. Mm-hmm. She didn't understand al dente. So let me tell you, it was mush. So I didn't love that one. I didn't love Taco Day.
3: What was wrong with Taco Day? Because it was hard shell?
4: Yeah.
3: Oh, they're not there to cater to you. You get what you get.
1: Yeah,
3: you
1: don't Ryan. Throw
3: a yeah, well, it's not a rent.
4: I was an overzealous eater as a kid, so it was Bleeding Gums Day on Taco Day.
3: You need to march yourself over to the Triangle Grocery and grab your pizzas and be happy about it.
4: But I was doing some trading for the extra square slices of pizza.
3: Yeah.
4: Whew.
3: Oh, and they'd always put out chocolate and regular milk, and nobody touched the regular. It was always chocolate. Go back and get an extra one. What's up? Mm-hmm. Oh, it's glorious.
1: Do you know I thought I found. I'm not for sure. But I found the recipe for that they would use for the dough for the school cafeteria pizza, the rectangle pizza.
4: Yeah, mm-hmm.
1: Which Tony is obsessed with.
3: Oh,
1: like he'll go on and on. No, it was barely cooked.
4: I know. That pizza was definitely cooked medium.
3: It made it easy to fold it over and just. Oh, it's so good.
4: I used to roll it up like a Italian burrito.
3: Yeah,
4: like a pinwheel.
3: Yeah.
1: All right, well, I mean, I guess technically you guys could go get in. It is a free sampling, new sampling, sneak peek of the cafeteria menu items at APS.
3: Nah, I don't need the new stuff. Just give me the classics.
4: Did you get the cubed pepperoni on yours? Like the sprinkled cubed pepperoni?
1: That's the only one they had.
4: Or did you have roundies?
3: No, I think they were cubed.
1: Right, they only had cube. There was no cafeteria.
4: I didn't know. He seemed like he went to a bougie school.
1: No, he didn't. That's why I cannot figure out why he is so, like, I mean.
3: I went to public school. I got,
1: wax
3: again.
1: And poetic.
3: Yeah.
1: Anyway, tonight at the Allison Bruce King Educational Complex, APS Parents starts at 5 o'clock. Mm. Or if you can't make it, you can always join virtually. APS.edu if you want to know more.
3: Yeah, I don't need some kid's interpretation of airline chicken or whatever they're going to add to it. Just give
1: airline
3: me
1: airline chicken.
3: Just give me the pizza.
4: And I'm going to tell you right now, because of the new health guidelines,
3: exactly.
4: None of it hits. The vending machine at La Cueva right now is the saddest vending machine you've ever seen in your life.
1: Kids, you should see what it used to be back in the day. Back in the day when, no supervision. Oh, the chili cheese Fritos that used to live inside that machine. All the candy. It was so good. I miss the vending machine and the snack bar at La Cueva.
3: I'm sad for you and your little roll and ranch, though.
1: It was not little. That's the part you're missing. Don't you disparage that roll. It was as big as the human head. I'm not kidding. Mm. It was fluffy. And the ranch cup that came with it was $1, by the way, maybe $1.25. The ranch cup that came with it was at least 7 servings of ranch, you know, the way ranch should be.
3: Sure.
1: And it was good ranch. It wasn't that Hidden Valley junk. I could wax poetic on that. All right, come on, we gotta give out prizes. It's Monday. Let's put people in the good mood with a
5: wheel
1: of prizes. I don't want to yell in case your kids are still sleeping. We got 4 packs to check out Stain. We got 4 packs to check out Billy Idol. We've got 4 packs to see Toto. We've also got Wu-Tang Clan 4 packs. That's a lot of 4 packs. And then let's talk about the kids. We are winding down summer. Free summer fun your way at Explorer. We've got those 4 packs. We've got a toughest monster truck show tickets. 4 packs for that. Some garden music, some Hinkle fun cards, 505-299-PEAK if you want to give the wheel a spin.
3: All right, must be 18 or older, cannot have won anything in the last 30 days. Just a friendly reminder as well that you do get what the wheel lands on.
1: Tony shan't argue with you.
3: Man, now you got me craving the cafeteria pizza.
1: You remember when my mom made that pizza? And it Oh, gosh. So we went over to my mom's for dinner once, right? And my mom's like, I made pizza. And we walk in and I looked at it and I love my mother, but her cooking was hit or miss. And when it missed...
3: That was a hit.
1: So she gets a pizza, and it's much like your school pizza, not even cooked on the bottom. Like, I'm not even sure the bottom was brown. I don't even know if she cooked it. And I looked at Tony. We were still, you know, single years, know each other. I was like, I'm so sorry. And he goes, what are you talking about?
3: Yeah, you're crazy. That was good stuff. She must have baked that for a solid 5 minutes.
1: She still talks about it.
3: Oh, I regret not getting that recipe.
1: I think I found the recipe in her house.
4: What?
1: Yeah.
4: Yes, pizza day.
3: Hello.
1: I'll have to go back and look, but I think it's in there. It was not good. But
3: Friday night plans taken care of. I'll make dinner.
1: Tell him Ryan's mom made it. Don't you put that on my mom.
3: Good morning, The Peak. Hi, how are you this morning?
6: Morning.
1: Good morning.
6: Good morning.
1: What's your name?
6: Becca.
1: Hi, Becca. How was your weekend?
6: It was pretty good. I loved the rain on Friday.
1: Oh, it was nice while it lasted, right? All right, let's get you on your way. Let's spin the wheel of prizes. Didn't you two ever take your lunch?
4: No. My mom was working 2 jobs. She had no time to make lunch.
1: Which would have been a shining opportunity for you, Ryan, in your Cheese Whiz can.
4: Well, I was making whatever. I smuggled that out of the store, okay? That lived in my room. She didn't know about that.
1: Becca, congratulations. We have a $50 Hinkle card for you, okay?
6: All right. Thank you.
1: You're very welcome. We'll get you set up.
3: I don't think I didn't take a lunch after 5th grade. Once I went to middle school, forget it. It was over.
1: It was like a social experiment. There were the kids. You were elite if you got to bring your lunch. That's how it was at our school. It was so weird. If you got to bring your lunch, you were like elite and you were being punished if you had to eat in the cafeteria. And I would bring my lunch, but I didn't have any of the good stuff in it, like the fruit snacks. My mom wouldn't put that. I didn't have a Capri Sun. I had like something called Juicy Juice.
4: Oh, yeah.
1: Do you ever give that? We used to
4: make fun of those kids.
1: I was the kid you made fun of.
4: Yeah, I'm just sucking down my Caprese and you got a juicy juice.
1: I know. Yeah. Uh-huh. And then she would make homemade fruit roll-ups.
4: Okay.
1: Homemade.
3: You can throw all the shade you want, but that pizza's class.
4: Oh, so right, good.
3: That's top shelf right there.
1: All right.
3: Coming up, next chance of prizes, 7:15. Dad joke of the day. That is on the way at about half an hour. Music on the way for you in just a few. It is Jackie, Tony, and Ryan at 6:48.
0: This is Jackie, Tony, and Ryan.
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0: This is Jackie, Tony, and Ryan.
1: All right. I don't know if you've heard, but there's some switcheroo among the big networks. ABC and CBS specifically, and I guess, well, Fox. So KRQE is now going to be Fox. So Channel 13, which you're used to, right?
2: Mm-hmm.
1: That's going to be Fox now.

0: I've got all these different side channels. Yes.
1: Okay. Always check my work. Okay. Mm. Always check my work. But they flat out admitted. Now, mind you, this change happens Saturday morning at 7 a.m., right? They flip a switch and it's all changed. They don't quite know how it's going to work for satellite and for cable. They're not sure.
2: I feel like that's the most people are satellite and cable at this point.
1: Oh, yeah. Yeah.
2: So that's something they want to figure out.
1: Well, guess what? They haven't yet. So they have until Saturday.
0: They've got until NFL season to figure it out because those are the two biggest between Fox carrying the NFC stuff and CBS carrying the AFC stuff. They got to get it all figured out before NFL season because that's when people, Broncos and Cowboys fans, will lose their minds.
1: So a lot of people thought that it was going to be like ABC. Give me an ABC show. American Idol versus, what are those? Criminal Minds? NCIS. So they thought that, you know, they were going to have to choose one over the other. They're not. You're going to be able to access both types of content. I just can't tell you how. I hope this explains it to you. What I'm trying to tell you is they don't know either yet. They're still working it out.
0: Yeah, they got a couple days. They'll figure it out.
1: Not long.
0: I'm sure.
1: That's why I watch everything on streaming.
0: The other thing, too, is it doesn't... the messaging is so confusing because, like, if you're KRQE, right, you have syndicated shows that will stay with you. So even though you're changing your affiliation from CBS to Fox... Uh-huh. You're still going to keep like Wheel of Fortune or Jeopardy or things
1: like
0: that.
1: How does that work?
0: Well, because those are syndicated shows.
2: Those aren't distributed by CBS.
0: Right.
1: You're used to finding it. I don't like it.
2: It's very confusing. Everybody watches those channels on a different channel number. It's not back in the olden times when we all watched Channel 7 on Channel 7. Channel 4. Now it's all different.
1: Everything's changing. Why does this have to change?
0: Also, I was trying to think about what network shows I still watch anymore. And I can't think of one. I know on ABC, it's like Abbott Elementary.
2: Oh, we watch that.
0: Yeah.
1: Debbie, you can watch it on Netflix now.
2: New episodes.
1: But you can wait and then it'll all be there for you on Netflix. Sure. Watch it all at once, Ryan.
0: The only one that's not changing, just know, is Channel 4. It's still NBC. It still remains the same schedule. KOB TV is still the same. Coming up, Dad Joke is on the way for you. That's going to happen in about 15 minutes. Music on the way for you as well in just a few. It is Jackie, Tony, and Ryan at 7:01.
3: 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And there's more coming up in minutes.
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0: welcome to Monday. We'll get you updated with a peek of traffic coming up in about 3 minutes after Alex Warren on the peak.
1: They say the holy water's watered down, and this town's lost its faith. Our colors will fade eventually, so if our time is running out, day after day, we'll make the mundane a masterpiece. Oh my, oh my love, I take one look at you, you're taking me

0: Class Warren and Ordinary, 100.3 The Peak. Good morning, 712. Welcome to Monday. It is Jackie, Tony, and Ryan.
1: All right, welcome to a really, really hot week. So today you're looking at triple digits in the metro. Even Santa Fe, I think it's 97 up there. So it's just going to be one of those weeks. If you got outdoor activities, earlier rather than later is probably the best tip.
0: All right, coming up, quick dish in about 90 seconds, and here's the latest for you from the traffic center.
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1: All right, well, The Odyssey was still number one at the box office, but if you missed it, the entire thing leaked on X, because why wouldn't it leak there? And what's even more interesting is it was a pretty good quality leak, and it was the whole thing. Over 2 million views. It's been yanked down. A lot of people going after Elon Musk because he has been very, very vocal about his displeasure with the cast of The Odyssey that Christopher Nolan put together, so much so that he's putting together his own AI version of it, because that's who he is. Anyway, it has been taken down. Also, congratulations to Toy Story. Toy Story has become the highest grossing movie this entire year worldwide. It crossed the $1 billion mark this weekend.
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1: All right. Before we get to dad joke of the day, I just have to, in front of everybody, Tony. Is there a Husband of the Year award you're going for? Like, what? Is there something you got to lay on me that you don't, that you're trying to soften the blow? You've been too good lately.
2: Oh, look at me.
1: Ryan, you missed it Friday.
2: You can't win.
1: You missed it on Friday. So, Tony, who, you know this, he goes and he'll search every Home Goods in the greater Southwest area to help me find the viral items, right?
2: Yeah.
1: So, he not only was fighting for my viral items, but for everybody else against the resellers.
2: I mean, I got a little verbal. It wasn't anything.
1: Tony shamed a lady who was going and clearing the Home Goods shelves of all the Joanna
2: taking
1: Parker stuff.
2: Did you really?
3: Taking it all.
1: But the best part is he ran into her again.
2: On Saturday morning.
1: Yeah, that's what people do. So whether it's the viral Halloween stuff or the Christmas stuff, you get the resellers who go in and buy every... It's why you can't find stuff. It's why.
3: That doesn't sit right with me either, Tony. We need to fight the good fight.
1: No, he did.
3: I'm proud of you.
1: So after an incredibly impressive viral Halloween haul on Saturday, Tony, it's what he devoted like hours to. He went to both Home Goods. Like, he really put all his effort into it. Yesterday, he has to go catch up on his beloved Costco shopping, right?
2: Yeah, Sunday's Costco day.
1: So
2: executive hours, by the way.
1: Of course, yeah, because you're very important.
2: Between 9 and 10. No,
1: I hear the background check is really tough to get through with executive.
2: Yeah, whatever.
1: So I get a code red on my phone, right? I get a code red. Now, code red is our code for there's something big, you know, that we need to stop whatever we're doing.
2: Mm-hmm.
1: So I don't know what I was doing, but
2: I made that sound.
1: I wasn't by my phone. So I made that sound. I was like, what is code red? He's at Costco. It can't be anything great, right? So I FaceTime him back, and Tony holds up in front of me one of my fondest childhood memories was getting off the bus and going straight across the street to Thrifty Drugstore for the Thrifty ice cream. Tony holds up to me my favorite flavor on the entire planet, chocolate malted crunch, that's now available at Costco. I proceeded to hyperventilate and cry. That's how much I love ice cream.
2: You're not doing the story justice. You're not, because it is one of those times where I wish I had screen recorded, because it would have been gold.
1: I couldn't speak. I'm tearing up right now.
2: So she FaceTimes me back, and I'm like, I just
1: code red.
2: Yeah, code red. Because, you know, code red, that's the biggest of the big.
3: Yeah.
2: Now, and Jackie's love of the Thrifty ice cream is, for some of you, it may come across as odd.
1: There are three things that define my childhood.
2: Okay.
1: Laguna Beach with my brother.
2: All right.
1: In-N-Out Burger with my whole family.
2: Uh-huh.
1: And Thrifty chocolate malted crunch.
2: Okay. And that's it. Like, Santa Claus would be a distant 5, 6, 7.
1: Not
2: okay.
1: Uh-uh.
2: All right.
1: Uh-uh.
2: All right. Uh-uh. So knowing this, and I'm walking up and down the aisles, I'm headed to the freezer section, and I see it. And I think to myself, She gonna lose her damn mind. And they're little single serve cups, right? But first of all, there haven't been Thrifties in this town in decades.
1: But I didn't know that.
3: I don't remember it.
2: Yeah.
1: There were, I guess, back in the day, because when I moved here, people would talk about it.
2: So I proceed to attempt to call her the first time, no answer. So I send the code red. I get that, and I should have recorded it, because I start off with this whole big...
1: I'm tearing up again.
2: This whole big thing about how, you know, they didn't have something on her list. However, they do have this. And I do the slow pan over to the Thrifty ice cream. The sound that emanates from my phone, the look on her face, I don't know that I can describe. The tears are flowing down her. They're streaming.
1: It was a close second to that baby girl being born. I need you to know that. Yeah, it was a close second. It may have knocked her out of the top spot. I can't tell.
2: They're not in town right now.
1: She's only six months old. We haven't gotten to know.
2: You can admit it. The question I had was, how many of these packs do you want? Because it only comes like 12 to a pack.
1: Our freezer is so full. I will single-handedly buy every bit of Thrifty ice cream that costs. And I started this whole thing on Friday where I was going to go do all the cool local ice cream shops that we have. Uh-huh. There's that one in Los Ranchos that is up for like this national award. We were going to go do that. That was going to be our Sunday mm-hmm. fun, right? Mm-hmm. No. I sat there and plowed through my Thrifty ice cream yesterday.
2: I got home at around 9:55 and someone over here was having herself a little waffle cone shoved with her beloved ice cream.
1: A double scoop.
3: Ain't nothing wrong with that.
1: So in case you had a love of Thrifty ice cream, just know you can find it at Costco.
2: Now, I would imagine it's all Costco's. I can't speak for all the Costco's, though, so I will just tell you it was the West Side location.
1: Oh, really? I thought they allow you to speak for them now.
2: No.
3: You're not an official ambassador?
2: I just don't want, if there is a kindred spirit, and I can't imagine there is anybody who has the passion for... I once went to Vegas.
1: For Costco or Thrifty?
2: I went to Vegas to go visit my daughter. This was, I don't know, a couple years ago. On the way back out of town, I bought a freezer cooler.
3: Yeah.
2: One of those little, and a bunch of dry ice and stopped at a Thrifty and drove it all the way back from Vegas just for someone here in the studio.
1: It's chocolate melted crunch. I think everybody understands. Isn't there that one food that like is just your childhood? It just encompasses the good old days. There's got to be one food. Nothing, you guys?
3: I mean, maybe Pizza Hut pizza, like the old school. I think that's why I was super excited that they might be opening those back up at some point.
1: That went quiet too. Did you notice that?
3: It went a little quiet.
1: Have you checked Costco?
3: It's not going to hit.
1: You never know.
2: There was a cereal when I was a kid. It was called Crazy Cow, and it came in chocolate and strawberry. And listen, they couldn't make it today because of all the health restrictions or everything else. These were the biggest sugary bombs you could imagine. It turned, and I'm not just talking about like a shade of chocolate milk. It was called Crazy Cow with K's. It was spelled with a K.
1: All right.
2: Both crazy and I believe cow as well. But neither here nor there. It turned your milk into solid chocolate or strawberry. Mm. It was the most... Again, they can't do it today. I guarantee you. All right. The chemicals or the sugar content in that. Oh,
1: it's no chocolate malted crunch, but okay.
2: I mean, if you say so.
1: Pizza Hut, really, Ryan?
3: Yeah, Pizza Hut's probably mine.
2: It hit different back in the day.
3: It was the only thing that could get me to read. It's true.
2: Okay.
1: For a free pizza? For a free pizza?
3: Yeah. And you're foolish if you think that it was just one free pizza.
2: Well,
1: oh, you were reading like crazy, weren't you?
3: I'm in through those Dr. Seuss books.
2: I'm excited for you to enjoy your 45 remaining containers of your Thrifty ice cream that you have at home in the freezer.
1: I have actual anxiety. I'm going to get a deep freezer so we can stock up. What did you say the expiration was? Did you look? Wasn't it like...
2: October or something. And she was like, oh, I'll have that cleared out by the first week of August.
3: Oh, my God.
2: It'll be gone.
1: Oh, I will. I'll also be buying some new jeans. Stretchy. That's what I'm going to look for. Right. Anyway, Husband of the Year Award, you're nailing it. Yeah. I don't even know how. It's incredible. Mm. You can do anything you want now. You got a free pass. Do whatever you want now. I don't care.
2: That comes with an asterisk.
3: For sure.
2: Oh, yeah. All right. It is time for the dad joke of the day. It is brought to you by Albuquerque Plumbing, Heating, and Cooling. You can always visit their website. You can check out their programs, all the information you could possibly ever need. And the best part is you can make your appointments right there. ABQPlum, that is with a B.com. If Ryan can make Jackie laugh at the dad joke, 505-299-7325, 299-PEAK. I'm a little surprised you didn't bring one with you this morning.
1: I thought about it. Yeah. I thought about it, but I was in a hurry and Ryan's back and I didn't want to be judged.
2: Also, you need to combine several of those single serves so that you can use your Thrifty ice cream scooper that you bought off the internet as well. Yeah,
1: lovely. I've been a proud owner of the Thrifty ice cream. I told you I got a problem.
3: Wow.
1: You don't have to wow me. I know it's bad.
3: Sorry.
1: You really want to do this going into dad joke?
3: I don't
1: think that you do.
3: It's completely normal. Don't worry. do whatever you want.
2: Do we throw the prizes out there for dad joke this morning? It's a choice of concert tickets. We'll also give you a choice of four packs of passes to either Explora or Hinkle game cards for the dad joke of the day.
3: I'd like to repeat. Do whatever makes you happy.
1: Whatever.
3: Everything's
1: whatever.
3: Normal.
1: Thank you.
3: Everything is normal.
1: Thanks, Ryan. I thought you'd see it.
3: Jackie.
1: Yeah.
3: Why did the baby habanero put on a jacket?
1: I don't know. Why did the baby habanero put on a jacket?
3: It was a little chilly.
1: It's the way he delivers it. Yeah. The childlike hope in his
2: eyes. Yeah. He had the week off last week, so he's
3: just that kid that wants to read for pizza.
2: Yeah.
1: That's multiple books.
3: Full of wonderment.
2: 505-299-7325-299-PEAK. Again, must be 18 or older. Cannot have won anything in the last 30 days for the dad joke of the day.
1: Tell me more about that wonderment, Ryan.
3: Oh, man. That's the Scholastic Book Fair. I just walked in and I just saw pizza.
1: It was the last book you read, right?
3: I bought posters and pizza.
2: Yeah, reading your way
1: last
2: to food.
1: Time.
2: Good morning, the PEAK. Hi, how are you this morning?
4: Good, how are you?
1: Hi, we're good. What's your name?
4: Elaine.
1: Hi, Elaine. Did you have a good weekend?
4: I did.
1: Okay,
4: it was good. How was yours?
1: It was good. Thanks for asking. Now, we're hoping we make your Monday a little bit better because we're going to let you pick your ticket, okay?
4: Thank you.
1: You're very welcome. Hang on.
2: Hold on, Elaine. All right, coming up. We got music on the way for you in just a few. It is Jackie, Tony, and Ryan at 7:30.
0: Jackie, Tony, and Ryan. 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
2: Tony.

0: me.
1: This is Jackie, Tony, and Ryan.
0: It's not often people get to see Tony's pageantry, if you will. His thespian side that comes out. But I want you all to know I've been waiting 13 hours to hear how I almost lost my thrifty ice cream hero.
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0: 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Because you said you almost died.
2: I have pretty much been open on this show about... I'm not the most spiritual person in the world, but I will say this. None of us are guaranteed tomorrow.
0: That's true.
2: After yesterday... I will ask each and every one of you to embrace enjoying your day and the small things in life that make you happy. I almost died last night. Now, I'm just going to preface this by saying that Jackie and I, we moved to Corrales several years ago, a tiny little adobe house. The primary bathroom, as they call them these days, ours is not big. There's not enough room for two people there, but we do have a guest bathroom that I use as basically mine. Mm-hmm. With the youngest child moving back into the house, yes, I am sharing a bathroom with our youngest child.
3: Ugh.
2: And he ain't clean. So last night, he's been out of the house for a couple of days. He's been house sitting. So I took the opportunity last night. I thought to myself, I'm going to clean that shower. Shower looking a little bit. So I thought to myself, I'm going to clean it. So I grabbed some of the cleaning supplies. And I headed to the shower. Start the shower. I read the instructions off the back. Says give it a little spritz around here.
3: Uh-huh.
2: Little did I know it was like applying the most slipperiest thing that you could ever imagine to the shower because I had the shower running. So then it drained down into where you step into the shower. And with the shower in the guest room is a dual shower tub. It's one of those, you know, standard.
0: Are you picturing this right now?
3: Mm-hmm.
0: I am too.
2: I disrobe.
0: Nope.
2: And I climb into the shower because I'm getting ready to go to town. I'm going to clean this shower. My right foot hits.
0: Uh-oh.
2: And it goes.
0: Oh, no.
2: My left foot doesn't know what to do, so I'm doing that whole thing where your feet are just going like this.
3: You're a cartoon character.
2: And I'm thinking to myself, this is how I die.
0: Sweet. Well,
2: so I grab the shower curtain. I grab the shower curtain, I'm holding on for my life, and there's about 2 seconds where I think to myself, I'm okay. Until the curtain rod gives, yeah. And I go flying out of the shower. I land on my hip. I think I've broken it. My head lands about a foot away from the toilet. And I'm like, oh, I'm okay. Until the curtain rod comes down all the way and lands and basically hits me where you don't want to know. I would just like
0: I'm
2: to...
0: I'm picturing all of it.
2: I'm laying on the floor.
0: Oh, no.
2: Wet. Unclothed.
3: Yeah.
2: And I just think to myself, I could have died. There are multiple ways here. I could have landed in... I mean, I didn't land in the most graceful way. There was nothing graceful about this. My feet were going like this.
0: Did you ask Siri call 911?
3: I've detected a crash.
2: I may be ready for a life alert. So lessons that I learned in all of this. One, don't clean the shower. Just let that get on there.
3: What?
2: Two, I don't know what that substance is or where you bought it, but that is a death trap.
0: What apparently, were you using?
2: I don't even know what it was. It was some spritzy spray thing.
0: Well, that doesn't tell me anything.
2: It might as well. It was, seriously, it was like being on a slip and slide. Yeah. My feet were going a mile a minute in that bathtub.
0: I'm sorry.
3: Yeah.
2: And all I could do, I almost fell backward. There was a point there until I was able to, while my feet were doing this, shift myself to where I could grab the shower curtain. Man, I thought I was safe. I was like, mm-hmm. Oh, okay, I did it. And then no.
3: Mm-mm. Yeah, man, you clean that thing every day when you shower in it. Mm. You're fine.
0: I don't think that's how it works.
3: Do you carry your car to work, too?
2: My right hip hurts a little bit this morning, but again, I am grateful just to be alive. I almost went face first into the toilet.
0: Ow, God, what hurt. And the part that... So, the house is actually as big as our old house. It's the same square footage, but it does feel so much mm-hmm. smaller. So not only, you know, is it smaller and we kind of have to spread out more, but it's Adobe. I couldn't have heard, I would not have heard him. If he would have yelled for help, yeah. he would have been down as It'll, long as it took me to look around and go,
2: I need a life alert.
0: Tony?
2: I am now of
0: you
2: the,
0: need something back
2: at
0: there.
2: My advanced age, I am of the need of a life alert. Do I just wear that around my neck? And if something like this happens, I push the button?
0: I mean, at the very least, leave your phone in there so you can ask her to call 911.
3: Crash detected.
0: What hurts more, your hip or your ego?
2: Both, because in the moment, all I could think to myself is, this is how I die. Like, I'm going to be one of those stories where he fell and he hit his head and he died in the shower.
0: I would have had all the thrifty ice cream for myself, too.
2: Also, I can only imagine the paramedics, they would have gotten there. I'd had nothing on. I mean, what do I do?
0: I would have clothed you before they got there. Or I would have thrown a towel over you. Something.
3: I'm just envisioning this crash went down like the Home Alone movies.
0: It's what it feels like.
3: You know, he hits the ground and then all of a sudden the bar then drops.
2: Oh, it did. And it did. I looked up and down came the bar.
3: A nice pot, like a nice two count.
0: Well, now I'm thinking about that bar because that bar was up there pretty good. What happened?
2: All this wind pulling down on a shower curtain.
0: Did you break it? That's
2: no, a nice bar. It's back up there. It's back up there. Uh-oh. And it's functioning properly. But I learned my lesson.
0: You all right?
2: Would
0: you say that's the worst home injury you've ever suffered? I've suffered so many, it's hard to tell.
2: It is
0: I injured
2: up there.
0: Myself at home like there's no tomorrow.
2: I landed on the tub. The outer rim of the tub with my hip. There was a moment there I was dangling like this, facing the toilet. And I just thought to myself, huh.
0: I fell off a ladder once and thought I thought that was it. And it was only my leg. It could not have been it. But it hurt so bad, I thought that was going to be it.
2: I came tumbling off the ladder, the 10-foot ladder with the Christmas lights once, putting those up. But I mean, I landed on my feet. Ladder came down and I was just like, oh, I'm okay.
0: Ryan, worst home injury?
3: I fell on some ice.
0: Oh, that's right.
3: Right. And the worst part is, one, I go backwards on the ice, then immediately get hit by a large McDonald's Diet Coke.
0: Did you try to drink it off your...
3: I sucked it out of my shirt.
0: Absolutely.
3: The second is that I was almost on ring. I was almost on the camera falling, which would have made it at least funny to watch for me. There would have, you know.
0: Oh, Tony posts his falls. Tony, I'm not sure if that's your worst fall. There was that time you went tumbling out in the garage.
3: Yeah, that was good.
0: It was the garage,
2: but the garage fall really had no injury. I biffed it while carrying the stupid blue apron box.
0: Your falls look painful. Maybe it's because you're higher up there. I don't know what it is. Your falls look violent. And then, a la Ryan, do you remember the time you fell in the driveway? You slipped on the ice and you were down there at least 12 seconds.
2: I would like to counter that one with the time where you missed the step coming out of my truck and you disappeared at Isleta Resort and Casino.
3: Yeah. Oh, yeah.
2: In the parking lot.
0: First of all, I feel like you're lashing out.
2: I looked over and you were gone. Yeah.
0: I feel like you're lashing out. Second of all, this was simply limited to how you injure yourself around the house. Now, if you're feeling self-conscious, sir, because you have a hard time staying upright.
3: I did see her fall in Napa once.
2: Oh, that was, yeah.
0: All right, show's over. All done. I'm glad you're still with us. Are you going to Home Goods today?
2: Possibly. Yeah,
0: okay, all right. So you've recovered.
2: Yeah, I'm fine. Coming up, music on the way for you in just a few. Second round of The Dish in about half an hour. It is Jackie, Tony, and Ryan at 7:49.
1: This is Jackie, Tony, and Ryan.
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0: listening. This is Jackie, Tony, and Ryan.
1: All right. Oh, I see you put the Ryan part back in the show. That was good because he was gone. We're never sure.
2: Did you edit that out?
1: Oh, yeah. All week last week. You were gone.
3: Mm-hmm. Yeah, I don't think we mentioned your name once.
1: I'm kidding. We didn't. Ryan's back. If you didn't notice, Ryan was gone. Enjoying all the Southern California.

0: Well, whatever. The heart
1: he
0: wants
1: flew.
0: The heart.
1: Yes, there's the Top Gun connection. Yes, he's a very, very small part.
2: Have you ever seen
0: Shawshank Redemption? I have. I've seen Shawshank Redemption, obviously.
2: So excited.
0: I'm going to tell the both of you this all at once, okay? Because it applies to both of you. Tony, you made me wait 13 hours to tell your fell in the shower story, which, by the way, spoiler alert, I knew that you fell in the shower, so it wasn't that much. Ryan, you have sat here all morning and prefaced your celebrity encounters. You use Comic-Con to set the stage. Neither of those people were at Comic-Con.
2: Yeah, they were.
0: I thought you saw Gosling.
2: Oh, no, but they were doing, they were in a show together on Apple that I haven't watched yet.
0: No, you oversold it. I thought like Robert Downey Jr. walked by you and winked at you. Like, I thought it was good.
2: No, that was good. What are you talking about? He is an Oscar winner.
0: I am disappointed. But I'm glad you enjoyed your vacation.
1: I almost died.
0: Okay. So all right.
1: Yeah.
0: All right.
2: I will be in Tim Robbins' next movie.
0: Thoughts and prayers to both of you.
1: All right. Coming up, second round of The Dish. That is on the way. Make sure you include Tim Robbins in The Dish that Ryan saw.
0: Please. Why? What's he doing right now?
2: Silo.
0: Yeah. Silo? Okay. Yeah, sure. Let me work that in.
1: Dish is on the way. Music for you as well in just a few. It is Jackie, Tony, and Ryan at 8:01.
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0: Christmas love, 100.3 The Peak. Good morning, 8:12. Welcome to Monday. It's Jackie, Tony, and Ryan.
1: Okay, now remember, it's going to be hot like fire outside by this afternoon and really through the rest of the week. I mean, even Santa Fe is pushing near triple digits. So it's going to be one of those days. Stay inside, celebrate, oh, let's see, punch the monkey's birthday. You could do that. You could do you know that monkey
2: still
1: got
2: thing?
1: Yeah. Mm. Yeah. He's a year old and he got like 2,500 birthday cards.
0: Wow.
2: Do they know he can't read?
1: How dare you? Punch can do anything he puts his little mind to.
2: Really?
1: Bravest little monkey. Anyway, you can stay inside and then celebrate Chicken Finger Day.
0: Oh,
1: guys,
0: what's
1: it's
0: up?
1: Chicken Finger Day.
0: Okay.
1: All right. And then finally, you can stay inside and figure out what numbers you want to play for. Hold on, what's tonight? Tonight is tonight's Powerball, and then tomorrow is Mega Millions. So Big Lotto at it again. So Powerball is around $633 million tonight.
0: Oh, but what's the take home on that? Because, I mean, if you just take the cash option, I think it's only like $250.
1: It's $277. Does that change things for you? Is that worth the stop?
0: Maybe.
1: Is that worth the stop on your way home? Maybe. And then for Mega Millions, that one's over $800 million, and that's going to be, if you want the cash option, $344 million.
0: Okay.
1: Right. So there you go. There's some good news for Monday.
0: Lots of winning to be had. All right. Second round of the dish. That's coming up for you here in about 5 minutes. And here's the latest for you from the traffic center.
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1: Well, the weekend belonged to everything Marvel San Diego Comic-Con. And it was all about, of course, your favorite celebrities and what Marvel character they're playing. Mm-hmm. Turned out to be Ryan Gosling is going to be. I kind of thought they were going to bring him into like the Avengers universe. But no, he's Ghost Rider.
2: He's talked about wanting to play the character for, I don't know, several years. I mean, there's old interviews of him, I don't know, like 4 years ago talking about it, so.
1: Ask and you shall receive. Now, he did look like a little kid on Christmas up there.
2: He truly did.
3: He was already rich, but now he's in the Star Wars universe.
2: Sure.
3: And he's in the Marvel universe, so he just jumped up a notch.
2: Damn.
1: All right, so what would you say were some other big announcements? I know that I'm not the Marvel aficionado that you are, so what do you think is some of the biggest news that came out?
2: Gosling thing.
1: Okay. What about Deadpool and Jeans? I like that one too, which did turn out to be Ryan Reynolds. He did make that appearance at Comic-Con, and then here came all of the people saying that he was asked not to bring Blake Lively, which was,
2: I don't know if that's true.
1: Well, what was she going to do there? I mean, that didn't even seem like the place to bring her. I don't know if that's true.
2: Best part, he posted to social. It's a compilation of him basically just walking around San Diego Comic-Con posing with people, and none of those people had any idea it was him.
1: No, they all thought it was like some guy they went to college with, you know, cosplaying Deadpool. That's what they thought. So, and then, of course, Black Panther 3, that announcement came as well. This week, all about Spider-Man comes out Thursday night. Everybody got their tickets?
2: Yeah. You excited to go to a Thursday night movie? You must be thrilled.
1: I can't wait to go. How long is the runtime on this? Marvel just keeps getting longer and longer.
2: We didn't see what this one is.
1: I mean, Marvel's getting Odyssey level. I don't know what's going on here.
2: But you got to remember, you're getting Punisher in this one as well.
3: There's like 15 villains in this
2: thing.
1: Listen, these Marvel fans, grown-up adults now, they got jobs on Friday, people. So anyway, that's kind of your wrap on San Diego Comic-Con. Also, speaking of the Odyssey, a quality leak showed up on X on Saturday. Over 2 million views. It was the entire movie. Now, the conspiracy theory about why it didn't get yanked down so quickly, well, Elon Musk and, of course, his very loud complaining about the movie and the casting. So much so that he whined his way into saying that, what was it? He was going to get a...
2: He's doing an AI
1: version that should be out by the hall.
3: Get out of here.
1: He has too much money to be acting this way.
2: Oh, yes, very much so.
1: All right, so the reports were on Friday that Diddy got himself into solitary, and now those reports have been confirmed, and apparently he is still there. So Diddy got into a prison brawl after somebody in the yard said something he didn't like, and allegedly the guards thought this was all Diddy's fault. Again, he's still in disciplinary segregation.
2: Oh, no.
1: That's the hole. And on top of that, it's not only going to add time to his sentence. Yay! They're also going to take his personal property away. Now, I don't know what kind of personal property he has in prison, but they're gonna do that too. Oh, poor Diddy. That's so sad. Mm. I hope everything is okay.
2: I can only imagine what was said to it. Like, did somebody insult his music, or was it somebody?
1: It could have been anything. Let's be honest. At this point, it could have been anything. Yeah. All right. So again, the weekend was still all about the Odyssey at the box office. However, Toy Story 5 earned a pretty significant award. You know, it's now the highest grossing film in all the land for 2026. Toy Story 5 crossed the $1 billion threshold. Mm. So congratulations to Woody and Buzz.
2: Yeah, yeah.
1: Now listen, it's got a lot of competition coming its way from here on out, but as of right now, Toy Story 5 holds that honor. That is your Daily Dish, brought to you by Burning Bush CBD, family owned, locally grown right here in the South Valley. You can start shopping now. 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
5: 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Jackie, Tony, and Ryan, and your next chance at prizes. That's coming up for you just about 10 minutes from now. Said Sheeran, this is Bad Habits on the beat.

0: We've got prizes for you to win. And now your hosts, Jackie, Tony, and Ryan.
1: Just know that the views and opinions expressed during Easy Trivia, like it's Easy Trivia, are Tony's and Tony's alone. Please continue. It's game time.
2: It's Easy Trivia. For example, Jackie.
1: No.
2: What three colors make up the American flag, the flag of the United States of America? What three colors?
1: Red, white, and blue.
2: Very good.
3: Good job. Yeah.
4: There it is. I love flag trivia.
1: What is their flag trivia? I guess.
4: Do you know the only country that does not contain either red, white, or blue?
1: I don't.
4: Jamaica.
1: Oh, look at you. Really?
4: Yep.
1: No red?
4: No.
1: Oh.
4: They're green, black, and yellow.
2: Okay. All right. Ryan's back.
1: Hey, Ryan, when did you get back?
2: Ryan.
4: I'm back.
2: What is the primary main ingredient of hummus?
4: The chickpea?
2: The chickpea is correct.
1: Well done.
4: The garbanzo bean, depending on what you want to call it.
2: So there you go. Easy trivia.
1: I didn't know that was the same thing. I thought they were completely different.
2: 505-299-7325-299-PEAK.
1: Learning, absorbing, great easy trivia so far.
2: Must be 18 or older, cannot have won anything in the last 30 days. Four packs of Stained tickets, four packs of Billy Idol tickets. You're going to have to find three people to go with you to see Toto and Christopher Cross, along with the Romantics. Four packs of Wu-Tang Clan tickets, pairs of Simple Plan tickets. Explore four packs, Hinkle $50 fun cards, and more up for grabs for some easy trivia.
1: I want to take my mom to see Christopher Cross so bad. I can't. There's no way.
2: No.
1: There's just no way.
2: Yeah.
1: She would love it. I actually have it on her playlist. It is just dripping in Christopher Cross.
2: That is a long way to drive her home, though, if it doesn't go well.
1: I know. I'm not going to do it. I'm not going to do it. I thought about it for like 7 seconds.
2: 505-299-7325-299-PEAK.
1: It's very soothing to her. Very soothing.
4: It's very soothing music.
1: Yeah, it is. That's what it's meant. It falls under the umbrella of Yacht Rock, right?
2: Yeah.
1: Okay.
2: But we're not
1: allowed to call it Yacht Rock.
2: The headliner of that show would like for us not to refer to it as Yacht Rock.
1: You mean Toto?
2: Correct.
1: Do they not know they're Yacht Rock now? Someone ought to tell him. Break it to him gently.
2: The edict from the promoter was please do not reference it as Yacht Rock.
1: Okay, but I mean,
2: I don't know what Christopher Cross's opinion is on it. I would think he's just excited to be on a stage.
1: All right, well, there's
4: what are you talking about? He has a song called Sailing.
1: Yeah, there's no way he's getting past it. That is what it is.
2: We saw Christopher Cross in concert once.
1: No, we didn't. We walked by a Christopher Cross concert. He was playing on the Santa... Was it the Santa Monica Pier?
2: Santa Cruz.
1: Or was it Santa Cruz
2: Santa Cruz,
1: Pier?
2: California. I'd taken Jackie to go see some bits and pieces of Northern California, and we were just going for a stroll on the beach, and you could hear music in the distance.
4: And there he is.
2: Jackie looks at me, she goes, that sounds like Christopher Cross.
1: I knew it. I was trapped in the back seat. I know Christopher Cross when I hear Christopher Cross.
2: Sure enough, we wandered on further down the beach, and there was Christopher Cross playing for a crowd of about 20 people.
1: My mom played Christopher Cross like it was her religion. We were going to church.
2: All right. Good morning, the Peak High. How are you this morning?
5: I'm good. Yourself?
1: Good. What's your name?
5: Jared Garcia.
1: Hi, Jared. Welcome to Easy Trivia.
2: Jared, you got 10 seconds to answer the question correctly. How many degrees are in a complete circle? How many degrees are in a complete circle? If you spin around... What's the answer?
5: 360?
2: 360 is correct.
1: Ooh.
2: That is it. Nice work, buddy. You're a winner. Hang on. Don't go anywhere. Good morning, the Peak High. How are you this morning? Oh, they hung up. Intimidated by the first word. Good morning, the Peak High. How are you this morning?
6: I'm great. How are you guys?
1: Hi, we're good. What's your name?
6: Megan.
1: All right, Megan, you're up for easy trivia. Are you prepared? Are you ready?
6: I think I am.
1: I can tell. You sound prepared. You're going to do great. Okay, well, don't say it like that, Tony.
2: Uh-oh. Well, again, the question just come up randomly, but what classic American cartoon character was best known for being a sailor man and loving spinach?
1: Oh, it's going to be hard.
2: This is old.
1: This is old.
2: Classic American cartoon character.
6: Popeye
2: is correct. Nice work. All right, you're a winner as well. Hold on, don't go anywhere.
1: I hope there was someone in the room for her. I bet that took a minute.
2: That was a tough one.
1: Yeah. Well, older.
4: Niche, for sure.
2: Do they still show Do they still show Popeye on TV anywhere?
1: I don't think so.
4: I mean, when I was a kid, the only reason I really knew Popeye was because Joey Gladstone would do the impression on Full House.
2: Oh, see, I would watch Popeye every morning before school. Remember?
1: You watched Popeye?
2: Yeah, it was
1: like,
2: Popeye.
1: Sought it like, out to watch it?
2: In the morning before school, there were cartoons on like every morning, and it was Popeye, and then it was like Bugs Bunny.
1: Did you ever have the TV off in your house?
2: Huh?
1: Was TV ever off?
2: My parents put it in my room. Oh, I didn't ask for it. I got it. That was just there.
4: I remember Robin Williams did a Popeye movie.
2: Oh, so bad.
4: It was so bad.
2: So bad. Good morning, the Peak. Hi, how are you this morning?
3: I'm good.
1: What's your name?
3: Jessica.
1: Hi, Jessica. How was your weekend?
3: It was good, and yours?
1: It was good. It was good. Now, let's hope we don't ruin your Monday with easy trivia. Are you ready?
3: Yes.
1: All right.
2: All right, Jessica. Again, these are just random questions.
1: Random.
2: You've got 10 seconds to give us the answer. What country is shaped like a boot and extends into the Mediterranean Sea? Shaped like a boot. Begins it with an I. I'll give you
4: it's
2: a clue.
4: Pasta.
1: Jessica.
3: Italy?
2: Oh, yeah.
1: Italy?
2: So, yeah. But that was, I mean, well past the 10 seconds, Jessica. I'm so sorry. Have a good morning,
1: Jessica, though. Jessica, we ruined your Monday.
4: Tony.
2: Unfortunately, we got to have rules, because if we don't have rules, society crumbles, right?
1: I mean, I've heard.
2: I mean, you got to have rules. You can't you can't cut in line. You can't, you know.
1: Or you can do all things. You can do all sorts of things right now. You can do what you mean. I don't know where you're living, but...
2: 505-299-7325.
4: One step below the purge out there.
1: I don't know what you're talking about.
2: Can't see two movies when you only paid for one. I mean, come on. We've got rules as a society.
1: Not dog.
2: All right, hang on. Good morning, The Peak. Hi, how are you this morning?
7: Good, thanks.
1: All right, so what's your name?
7: Mandy.
1: All right, Mandy. So you got to get the easy trivia question. You got to get it in before the timer buzzes. All right. Are you ready?
7: Okay.
2: There sounds like something important going on behind. Mm-hmm. Like Mandy, are you working on like
1: Mandy can multitask. Don't worry about it.
2: Okay. But listen, Mandy, don't let me be distracted by what's going on in the background. Mandy, you got 10 seconds to give us a correct answer on the television show Friends. What was Rachel's last name?
7: Green
2: is absolutely correct.
1: Yeah. Well done.
2: All right. You're a winner as well. Hang on. Don't go anywhere. Hold on.
1: No hesitation.
2: All right. That's it for easy trivia.
1: All right. Well, you got someone with Italy. I hope you're happy.
2: I thought that was the easy one.
4: Yeah.
2: All right. Well, congrats to all the winners. One more prizes for you coming up. Also, $1,000. That is on the way for you here. In just about 12 minutes, it is Jackie, Tony, and Ryan at 8:48.
0: This is Jackie, Tony, and Ryan. 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
1: Oh, Jackie.
2: Oh, no.
1: How long were you a resident of the northeast part of town?
2: Me?
1: Yeah, would you say? How long do you think you lived up there?
2: So I was 13 years old.
1: Okay.
2: Yeah, this is the first time since I was 13 years old that I have not lived in that, like, right by La Cueva. It's very
1: quadrant.
2: My little quadrant, my safety quadrant. I still miss it sometimes. My eyes tear up when I go up there.
1: But we have now lived west of the river for what? Coming up on 3 years now, I believe?
2: Oh, has it been that? I have no concept of time. Has it been that long?
1: What would you say that you miss the most? Like business-wise?
2: Trader Joe's.
1: Trader Joe's.
2: I miss the proximity to Trader Joe's. I miss it almost every day. I love you.
1: More so than Whole Foods, because that is coming to the Cottonwood Corners
2: it
1: area.
2: It is, yeah. Oh, I miss Trader Joe's. Yes. I mean, listen, Whole Foods is great for some things, but no, it's Trader Joe's.
1: All right,
2: no contest.
1: Maybe good news for you. According to Channel 4, a city application was filed last week with the city of Albuquerque.
2: You stop.
1: For a Trader Joe's.
2: Oh, my God.
1: At the corner of Unser and McMahon. Again, story is up on KOB TV's website. Unser and McMahon, Northwest Albuquerque.
2: I have a qualifying question.
1: Okay.
2: Where's Unser and McMahon?
1: We drove through the intersection just the other day.
2: Listen, I told you, I lived in this same, like, little square since I was 13 years old. Give me a minute to figure out the west side. Ryan, where's Unser and McMahon?
3: It's like, do you know where Fuego 505
2: is? I do know where Fuego 505 is.
3: Now, here's the problem. I just mapped it from your house.
2: That Trader Joe's is closer.
3: No, it's a, like, 3-minute difference.
2: Yeah, I know. I like to go to Cheers, where everybody knows my name.
1: But in order to go to Paseo and Ventura, you got to cross the river twice, and that can be a risky little game if you don't do it at the right time of day.
2: Well, all right. Listen, I like options. That's one more Trader Joe's when people start doing the viral items. It's one more to be able to go and see if it's there.
1: Actually, I can basically, the easiest way for me to explain it, right? You come out of Corrales on Loma Larga, and you just keep going straight.
2: So just go straight.
1: So you know how you pass Cibola?
2: Yeah, I'm going to run into it, what you're saying.
1: You know the hospital that you go to when you got your stones?
2: Yeah, I do know that one.
1: Keep going past that. Just keep driving straight, and then you will hit Unser and McMahon.
2: Okay, all right. Did they say when?
1: It's just an application. They apparently reached out to the folks at Trader Joe's and they gave them the old blanket statement that it's actively looking at hundreds of neighborhoods across the country, including Albuquerque, as it hopes to open more new stores each year.

0: Albuquerque.
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tickets to so many of them. Simple Plan tickets. We want to send you to go and enjoy Toto, Christopher Cross, and the Romantics, Wu-Tang Clan, and more. Your chance to win is coming up right after Olivia Rodrigo on the Peak. All right.

0: is Olivia Rodrigo. That is Drop Dead, 100.3 The Peak. A good morn to one and all. It is Jackie, Tony, and Ryan. Just
1: top
0: a reminder. Top of the
1: morn,
0: Jackie. Just a reminder that the word bank, B-A-N-K, bank is this hour's $1,000 keyword. Just go to 1003thepeak.com. When you get there, a little box pops up. It says, hey, you want to win some money? Type in the word for this hour. You type in the word bank and then answer your phone if it rings so you can win
1: $1,000. Does it say it just like that? I'm just wondering.
0: Hey.
1: Okay.
0: Hey, man. No, that's that voice is the Edge website voice.
1: Oh.
0: Yo, man. You want to win some cash?
1: You okay over there? Did you hit your head when you fell on
0: Big Eyes website? If you go there, it's like, yeehaw, y'all want to win some money?
2: That's what it, that's the sound it makes when you put in the keyword correctly.
1: Are both of you like delirious this morning? What is going on?
0: 94 Rock's website sounds just like Swami.
1: All right.
0: Bank. B-A-N-K. B-A-N-K. Enter that at 1003thepeak.com. What else? Anything else we didn't cover for today before we get to random acts?
1: Let's see. Okay. Well, the most important news of the day, it's Punch the Monkey's birthday, so.
0: Absolutely not the most important.
1: Love you, little Punchy.
0: Does he still have his little orange toy?
1: He doesn't need it anymore, and he has so many friends, despite Ryan's negativity. He has so many friends.
2: No Ryan's negativity.
1: Yeah.
2: No.
1: Oh, yeah, Ryan's
2: no,
1: negativity.
2: No.
1: Oh, yeah.
0: How do we even know it's really still Punch the Monkey?
1: That is Punch, because we know his face.
0: How do we know it wasn't substituted with another monkey?
1: He wasn't.
0: Okay.
1: Also, National Chicken Finger Day, we covered that, right? Did we do that with enough enthusiasm? Maybe not.
0: You have Mount Rushmore chicken fingers over there?
1: Me?
0: Yeah.
1: Probably.
0: Okay.
1: I need a minute to think of it. You know how I get with it. Listen, I'm not proud of it. I want to be a vegetarian. I really do. The Oklahoma in me. That's how you know it's like genetically. Like it's. Mm-hmm. I love cows. I want a pet cow. But I love steak and it's just awful. And the chickens, fried chicken is such an art form. And I feel bad because we got how many chickens, Tony? 13?
0: No, we got 15? We 15. Okay. 15 hens.
1: Oh, that's right. We lost.
0: Rooster. Lost the
1: Gregory
0: rooster.
1: Gregory Peck. Mm-hmm. May he rest in peace.
2: Sip one out.
0: He's been gone for a while now.
1: Well, that doesn't mean he's forgotten.
0: Sure.
1: And I do prefer a finger over, over a nugget.
0: Well, because you know what a finger is, but you know what nuggets are.
2: I mean, do you know what a finger is?
0: Yeah, it's finger.
2: Chickens don't have fingers.
0: Yeah, that's the way you don't see
1: tenderloins.
0: That's why you don't see a chicken with fingers because those fingers have been removed for the sake of eating.
2: Got it.
0: Yeah, a chicken finger is just a tenderloin.
2: All right.
1: Now I forgot where I was because now I'm thinking about chicken.
0: But if I were to say, like, it's there's all the standards, right? You got your canes.
1: Yeah.
0: Your filet.
1: Yeah.
0: You also,
1: back in the day, before Chili's messed it up, Chili's,
2: yeah.
1: Do you remember when it was the crispy puppy stuff? Yeah, with the honey mustard. There was nothing like it. Mm. Oh, God, it was great. Mm-hmm. Back when my metabolism could take a punch, too.
0: Sure.
1: Mm. Now you got to proceed with caution. Mm. Are you all right over there?
2: Yeah, I forgot about those chicken crispers.
1: Was that back when your metabolism could take a punch?
2: No.
1: No.
2: I just bought bigger shirts.
0: That checks.
1: I'm trying to think of local places. Like chicken fingers around here, that's not really something that people, you know.
0: What was that place that was across from the old station, across 25, had the chicken and waffles, but their chicken was basically like strips.
1: Nexus?
0: Nexus. That was
2: that one's good.
0: That was pretty good.
1: Nexus had some good ones.
0: I mean, they may still. I haven't been there.
1: It's an art.
0: Yeah.
1: It's an art.
0: Well, first you got to catch a chicken.
1: Oh, and then I thought you guys would be, well, not you, Tony, because this ain't your jam. But Ryan, I thought for you, it's National Scotchy Scotch. Scotch
2: I
1: Day.
2: Love scotch.
1: Do you love scotch?
2: No, not really. Mm. I can't sip alcohol.
1: Well, you could.
0: We know.
2: I gulp it.
1: Exactly. That's therein lies the problem.
2: And if you try to gulp straight alcohol, it doesn't go well.
1: So, ironically, and I don't know where this came from, but our oldest, he loves scotch. Like, he loves scotch like I love tequila. And I don't think he sips it much the way you do, but that tastes like fire to me. Straight up gasoline on fire. You people can say what you want about tequila.
0: You just reminded me, by the way, I know after, I don't know, the first five or six stories from Ryan's vacation time, you kind of muted out. Did you see him on Instagram?
1: Who? The oldest or Ryan?
0: No, this one, Ryan.
3: Oh, yeah.
0: Technically the oldest.
1: What do you do? What do you do?
0: Dude, I almost called you in some help. Tanked.
1: What did you do?
0: Sitting there talking to himself on a boat, on a...
2: I was on a ship.
0: On a ship. He was one drink away from Jabba the Hutt status.
1: Was it in stories?
0: Yes.
1: Okay, so it's gone.
0: I think it was in stories or it was a post.
2: No, really. I think it's real.
1: Crap.
0: Is it a real?
2: I think it's real.
0: Oh,
2: dude.
0: Shut down the boat.
2: I did shut down the boat.
0: The bar and the boat. Oh, yeah. I almost called him to check on him.
1: You and my oldest are so similar sometimes. I don't understand, like, how... So the oldest, they're in Mexico, an all-inclusive.
2: Uh-huh.
1: Oh. Yo,
2: see, I've never went to one of those because I'm scared.
1: So he called me yesterday... And I was like, are you still, what's happening? What? Because he had the, like, two real, I mean, it was pretty Jabba the Hutt adjacent. Oh, Ryan, man, is it that bad?
2: I didn't think it was that bad, but I haven't went back and rewatched it.
1: Ryan.
2: I closed down the bar on a Navy aircraft carrier.
0: Uh-huh.
2: Shout out to the USS Midway.
1: Oh, I saw you say something about that. But
0: You don't even. Hold on.
1: Ryan, there's so many. Oh, there it is. Hold on. I found it. I can see his eyes.
0: Just look at his eyes.
1: I know. I'm very familiar with this look. There it is.
2: I was just happy to be there.
0: I've seen those ojos before, and you know that when his eyes reach that state, it's time to go home.
2: What up?
1: The best part is that the reel before this one is his defined journey.
0: Yeah, include those drinks in your defined journey.
1: Work hard, play hard.
2: Why do you think I...
1: Good God, Ryan, did you drink all the alcohol in San Diego?
2: Oh, that was day one, too.
1: Why do you have your... I would have put those sunglasses on. I got to tell you, I would have put them on.
2: Oh, it's fine.
1: I would have hidden the truth.
2: I was indoors.
0: That right eye is drooping in ways that I've never seen. The more drinks he has, that eyelid starts to go. Look, that's how you tell when Ryan's had, like, too much.
1: I know that look. I did not need to... I missed that.
2: At a certain point, I looked at Emily and I was like, not my driving day.
1: Look at him. What's your recovery time now?
2: Oh, I popped right back up.
1: There's no way.
2: Pop right back up.
1: I don't know.
2: I took a run the next day.
1: Ryan, you're almost 45 years old. There's no way.
2: I'm sorry. I'm hashtag blessed.
0: Oh, whatever. It'll catch you. You're looking hashtag blessed this morning. What time did you get in?
2: Got off the plane at 11:32 last night.
1: What is wrong with you?
2: Walked in the house at 12:11.
1: Don't you need the buffer day?
2: I don't. I can't. Because I'm leaving...
1: I need two buffer days.
2: I don't like to leave vacation on the meet on those vacation bones. I fly out first thing. I got on a flight at 7 a.m. the Saturday we left, and I took the last one back. I can't.
1: I can't do that. I just can't. Everyone, I need buffer days.
0: Like, how does everyone else in the party feel about that?
2: We all feel the same way about vacation days.
0: Hmm. Nobody has ever expressed to you a concern about coming back that late. Did Emily have to go to work this morning?
2: No, she took the morning off.
0: Okay.
1: There it is. That's all right. That makes more sense.
0: Yeah.
1: I would have to have that. I actually require 2 days. I need a decompress. I need an unpack day and a decompress day. I really got to get out of the box that is my brain.
2: You should try it sometime.
1: No, because then it'll look like you on Instagram. Last... I've done that before.
3: I saw that one and I was like, oh no. Oh, I recognize that eyelid. That thing is drooping south fast.
2: It was so much fun.
1: I'm glad you had a good time. I'm glad you had a very good time. By the way, what time did you finish packing before you left?
2: Oh, I was throwing stuff in at 4:45 that morning. God.
1: My oldest, I could tell he was in trouble. I could tell he was in trouble because the night before they left for Mexico, he was like, hey, we'll bring the baby over. You guys can say goodbye. And we're like, yeah, we'll get dinner. And did you notice the vibe?
3: Oh, yeah.
1: When they got there?
3: Yeah, he was
1: you
3: in
1: don't
3: trouble.
1: Schedule something. And I even sent a text. I was like, hey, do you want me to bring dinner over there? And, you know, you guys are getting packed. And he's not used to doing that. They got a baby to pack for now.
2: Sure.
1: Oh, the looks he was getting.
2: Oh, I don't like those looks.
1: And I was totally on her side because I would need the same thing.
3: I believe she was one that uttered the phrase, we got to go.
1: And she was right.
3: Yeah.
1: They had like a 5 or 6 o'clock flight. I can't. I need a full vacation from the vacation. I can't do it. And then if I came back like Ryan did,
2: man,
1: I would need at least a 5-day buffer.
3: The two of you are complete opposites when it comes to like the airport too. Jackie starts to relax once the plane has taken off and maybe not even until cruising altitude.
1: No. I relax once we get through security.
3: Oh, okay. Oh.
1: As long as we're not late.
2: I was there an hour and a half early thinking that in the new amazing airport that we have now.
1: Yeah, it is great.
2: It is so amazing. Yeah. Guess what you can't get at 6 o'clock in the morning?
1: I know.
2: A mimosa.
1: Yeah.
2: Anywhere.
1: Yeah.
2: I looked everywhere.
1: I can tell you're still upset. You're yelling.
3: Yeah.
2: I had to wait till I got on that plane.
1: Oh, God. Are you okay?
3: Did you leave a review on Yelp?
2: Ugh. No, I was going to do that when I got back. I have a whole list of grievances.
3: Good job.
1: By the way, it looks like you caught up from that mimosa, judging by that reel.
2: Oh, I did.
3: Oof.
2: I shall be headed back to Define today. I have some things to make up for.
1: I can tell. I believe that you do. I believe that.
3: Meanwhile, have you heard from the oldest as he's on his vacation, his all-inclusive vacation in Mexico? Have you heard from him today?
1: Morning. The first thing he did when they got there, he called me. He's like, hey, it's the same time here. All right. I have not checked today because it was a video to the family chat, but it was Ryan's Instagram reel, I'll ask. It was much the same thing. So they're actually looking at wedding venues.
3: Mm-hmm.
1: And so this place, they've been rolling it out, right? But it's an all-inclusive. And they called me yesterday. They're like, oh, my gosh. They have all these tequilas and like the good stuff.
3: Yeah.
1: You know, like
3: yeah,
1: the real, like the good
3: in,
1: stuff.
3: Right, yeah.
1: So they were luring me with that. And then they were like, and the shots. Now, I don't shoot tequila. They talk about how they fill it to the top. Well, last night I got the live show with the video. And they were filling it to the top. And then somewhere around midnight, two other videos came in. And all I saw was my oldest size, right?
3: Uh-huh.
1: Standing next to her brother, standing next to her two brothers. And his eyes looked much like Ryan's on Instagram.
3: Mm-hmm.
1: I have not watched them yet.
3: Mm. Do yourself a solid. I watched them this morning.
1: Of course you did, because you take it differently than I do.
2: He's having a good time.
3: He's probably still asleep.
1: I'm pretty sure he's not up with the baby this morning.
3: Mm-mm. He's getting that look that he was getting at the house. The other day.
1: And he deserves it. He deserved it then, and he deserves it this morning.
3: All's well that ends well. It is time for Random Acts of Kindness.
2: Boom. That's the theory of my life right there.
1: Fill it in.
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2: Aircraft carrier.
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3: Yeah, you were.
1: Oh, you thought you were, didn't you?
2: What's up?
3: All right, if you want to win for Random Acts, text the word PEAK, P-E-A-K, your name, your date of birth, send it to 46350. 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

0: Music from Nickelback is on 100.3 The Peak. Good morning. Oh, happy Monday. I'm Ryan. 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

another chance at $1,000 this hour. Just enter the word dollar over at 1003. Thepeak.com. Here's the latest from Tame Impala with Jenny. It's Dracula on The Peak.

It is going to be hot today. We're talking triple digits, so I would limit the outdoor exposure. They're saying from about 1 to 7 p.m. Drink plenty of water, all that good stuff. Stay safe out there. Stick around. 30 minutes of continuous peak music coming up. Sabrina Carpenter and Alex Warren. Here's Fever Dream on the Peak.

0: Wake up with Jackie, Tony, and Ryan. And stick around all day for the best mix of music. This is 100.3 The Peak with 30 minutes of continuous peak music coming up in minutes.
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We're just getting started. 30 minutes of continuous Pete music. I'm Ryan. I will get you another $1,000 easy money keyword. It's coming up after Sam Smith and Normani. 100.3, The Peak.

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It is another Happiest Hour over at Rio Bravo Brewing. 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Here's Glass Animals.

0: Pilots here on 100.3 The Peak. Hope you guys are having a good Monday. I'm Ryan. Now, as we head into the week, this is going to be a very hot week, but we are headed out for the Peak Patio Tour brought to you by Surfside. Continuing that on Friday over at Hooters on the west side on Alameda and Corrales Road. 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And we're going to keep this going through Labor Day, so you can join us. 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All the info, all of the stops, 1003thepeak.com.
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1: Up in here tonight. 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

Another chance at $1,000 in easy money this hour. 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

all week today, triple digits. They're saying limit the exposure, especially between 1 and 7 p.m. So maybe a nice evening walk. I got to tell you, I got to the airport last night about 11:30. It was still hot. Stick around. Music coming up from Teddy Swims, Taylor and the Killers, 100.3. The Peak.

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Taylor. I knew it. I knew you. 100.3 The Peak. I'm Ryan. Have a great rest of your Monday. I'm making way for Delana. She's got your next $1,000 easy money keyword that's coming up. And 30 minutes of continuous Peak music rolls on. Teddy Swims on The Peak. 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

0: 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It's 100.3 The Peak. That is my new favorite song. I love, love that song. Hey, Leah knows what it's like to win $1,000.
1: Shut up! 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

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Olivia Rodrigo. Olivia says she is writing songs all the time. She says she'll write 250 songs before she picks one that she really, really likes. 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

0: Alicia Keys, there is Fallen, 100.3 The Peak. 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Now, it's not clear yet what the channel numbers are going to be for CBS over on KOAT for DirecTV, Dish, Comcast, etc. So then Channel 13 is going to now be a Fox Network affiliate, but not Fox News. Just to be clear, it's the Fox Network, you know, like The Simpsons and stuff. And some of the syndicated shows on Channel 13, like Jeopardy, Wheel of Fortune, will remain. But shows like The Price is Right, that moves to the new location. By the way, this change happens this Saturday. Now, KRQE news team, they say, remains intact, and they're actually expanding local news. All right, so have you followed all the balls? All right, hopefully it's clear. All right, let's get back. Justin Bieber ready to go next.
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So if you're dragon energy-wise, get some Monday energy from this little guy. But I'll tell you what, he's a ferret. There will never

0: Wake up with Jackie, Tony, and Ryan. And stick around all day for the best mix of music. 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

100.3 The Peak got a heat advisory today. That's because we're at 100 in Albuquerque right now, going up to 102 today. Make sure you stay hydrated. Be careful outside. Hey.

100.3 The Peak. So I just mentioned 100 degrees in Albuquerque. All right, going to be that way all week long. How to keep your smartphone from overheating. All right, that's next.

0: It's Adele. There is Rolling in the Deep, 100.3 The Peak. So 100 degree temperatures in Albuquerque all week long. The monsoon has been turned off. We're back under a heat bubble. So are you starting to get errors on your phone that it's overheated? All right, here's some tips from the experts. Number one, don't leave your phone in your car. Don't play CPU-intensive things on your phone, like playing games or shooting video. That warms up your phone. They also say close any apps that you're not using. And if your phone does overheat, remove the phone case. Like, I've got the OtterBox case on my phone. They say take it off. That'll help the phone cool down faster. And by the way, don't put your phone in the fridge or freezer to cool it down. They say that's terrible. All right, all the tips. Scotty Page this afternoon, 1003thepeak.com.
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13: On August 4th, 1962, Marilyn Monroe died. 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

100.3 The Peak. 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We're going to be at Hooters on the west side. 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All right, put it on your calendar, 5 to 7 this Friday. You Westsiders, where you got you covered. All right, Tame Impala and Jet.

0: Wake up with Jackie, Tony, and Ryan. And stick around all day for the best mix of music. 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

It is hot this afternoon. Just in case you were thinking it was hot, 101 in Albuquerque, maybe going up a couple more degrees. Don't forget heat advisory until 8 o'clock tonight.

100.3 Peak. So just in case you're trying to figure out what to make for dinner tonight, may I suggest pasta? I'll tell you why coming up 7 minutes. Let's do Bruno now, his new one. It's Risk It All on the Peak.

0: Natasha Bedingfield, Unwritten, 100.3 The Peak. So might I suggest pasta for dinner tonight? Have it with the family. It will make everyone happier. They did some research on this, and they say that 41% of us associate pasta with family and positive emotions. So if you eat pasta, it's linked to feelings of happiness, reduced stress, and more mindfulness. And you get even more of that if you eat it with other people. So spaghetti and meatballs tonight for dinner? Yum. I'll bring the garlic bread. All right, let's get back. Kid Laroi, Justin Bieber, ready to go next.
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100.3 The Peak. It is Scotty. Thanks for having us on for your trip home. If you're getting out of work early, another peak of traffic ready to go here in a couple of minutes. Let's do Sienna Spyro now. Here is Die on This Hill on The Peak.

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0: 100.3 The Peak, just after 5. Your Scotty Skill Scratcher for the trip home coming up in a couple of minutes. Let's do Lewis Capaldi now. Here is Someone You Loved.
1: I'm going under, and this time I fear there's no one to save me.

100.3 The Peak, your Scotty Skull Scratcher. Almost half of women say they find it very attractive when a potential love interest knows how to do this. All right, what is it? All right, some clues on that coming up. The answer also on the way. We were good.

100.3 The Peak, your Scotty Skull Scratcher. 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What is it? 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It's not picking out the right ones or the right color ones. Something else.

0: at the Disco, 100.3 The Peak. Your Scotty Skull Scratcher this afternoon. Almost half of women say they find it very attractive when a potential love interest knows how to do this. What is it? All right, told you it's clothes related. Not the color of them, not which ones you pick out. Correct answer is ironing clothes. Half of women say they find it very attractive when a potential love interest knows how to iron clothes. Mm-hmm. No wrinkled shirts, guys. Just saying. All right, let's get back. Shakira ready to go. Let's check traffic now.
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